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Studio.

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2: 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So we have a program that is a million people who are in the group of people who are in the million people who are in Kenya. So we have training. We are going to teach and we are going to do a revolving funds. We group going to be down. And we are going to be down. We are going to be down. 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
3: Now, never one come down with your program with TDL. Now, this two can again look to the Ghana, don't get to the pocket and the box that they want to read it.
0: Okay. 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
4: 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You need to report that you need form. You don't need form. You don't. Hey, form. In there, don't. You are the next. You know, pay on your turn. You know, madam, what you need to do? Pay and pay on your turn. I'm not doing.
0: Hmm.
4: I don't complete. You need form down form. I don't care. I'm not doing.
0: Ma biyan don pay. Hmm.
4: I come and I go. The word lock there only. No, we are going to get that team. We come down. No, get that team. Man, we.
0: Afu.
4: What?
0: Then I'm a dike. Line team. Rap FM.
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0: You're a boy, you're a boy. 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
2: 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Yes. Yes. Yes. Yes. Yes.
0: Oh, sorry. 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Hello rapper.
2: Yes, a matter of fact. Yeah, it didn't actually do any for it, then I just don't want to keep it.
0: La did lo do la for you.
2: Yeah, I'm not a man of talking, no, I'm not even a guy, yo. In the car, I mean, the piano, the time we get time
0: off.
2: Yeah, I'm aware of the baby child, I can't even know, I'm not a kid of one man, I'm not a guy, I'm going to the piano, keep me, I'm not going to learn the piano, I'm not going to. In the team, when you have met your cannon, a garlic, and cream up around it, could do the cannon challenge.
0: Okay.
2: You know, on a teaching to take a teaching, and then your family will be taking your kid, will be taking your very taking you. See, I tell you, I'm over, I am very shocked that much alone. No, let a kid or one man did it. Anyway, one was to go on my father. We have a moment of this time, 200%.
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0: are now entering. 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Laro Yoruba no design. Material Malamal, Malon Wing. 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Jeans Power Kimon, Long Gentle, Long Sleeves, Long Khaki. Wow, original. Pilotino, Kijo Maton. Put him in your. There's a regional T-shirt mess schools. Boy, bring him up for a time. Kay will look well pink. We do not much in the room. Buffy Pilatoni. Romy order Pintazi to Cotimon. Kelly Bennett. Tisa Fiskul, Timo Kenema Polata, Kupeki will be number Jerabira Borabio, Ario Jerabi, Adirabira Chair, Well Yot, Well Foroninoi, Well Pink Beauty Shop, Ayedoka will not make a chill to Kenema, Well Yuri and Loyal, keep by the town council.
1: Hello, Maya. The father got even the food for the man.
2: The general,
1: you are the only one who can have a bit of a for the man.
2: I'm not going to be able to do it.
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2: Which means the King Daniel capable. We believe you can.
3: KK Enterprise. 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
4: KK Enterprise. 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

0: Adaukatu Kimachon, KK Enterprise, Kipa Junior, Puma Puma, UNP Beautiful Store, Itwarugo Chin, Emot Abia Bora Deck, Abia Rio, Abuwea Beach, Aria Chiel, KK Enterprise, Nagamba Yot, Puguma Tinkuma, Ipati Town,
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0: That's Assignment. It was made by me, Emily Wither, mixed by Neil Churchill, and the editor is Penny Murphy.
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6: 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I'm Ella Alshamahi. I'm talking to two women using their social media platforms to encourage more women and girls to take up science and maths.
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7: Up on the Arts Hour with me, Nikki Beatty, two Oscar winners, Sandra Bullock and Nicole Kidman, on resurrecting practical magic. But will the sequel be cursed or spellbinding?
8: It turns out that the curse wasn't cured or solved the way that they thought, and that it's actually a generational thing. But what she's done is hide her children's truth from them where they don't know what their power is, so it puts them in danger, which is a mom. You want to protect your kids.
7: Heartstopper creator Alice Oseman on writing the smash comic books, the global hit Netflix series, and now the movie. And US actor Dominic Sessa talks about playing a young Anthony Bourdain in the movie Tony. Also on the show, double Pulitzer Prize winning novelist Colson Whitehead on his Harlem trilogy, and my conversation with Rabe Chuggi, one of India's most exciting and acclaimed Bharatanatyam dancers. All that and more coming up on the Arts Hour.
9: BBC News with Emily Thomas. Ukraine and Russia have exchanged fire overnight, despite President Trump's claim they had agreed to pause strikes on energy facilities. Officials in Zaporizhia said Russian attacks had disrupted power supplies to some areas. In Odessa, Russian strikes targeted port infrastructure. Russia said it hit a cargo ship and a ferry carrying military supplies. James Landell is in Kyiv, which endured another night of drone attacks.
10: The understanding is that the main targets of those drones were petrol stations. Two were hit. We know a number of people have been injured. One of them has now died of their wounds in hospital. This is part of a continuing pattern now of Russia choosing more and more petrol stations to target as part of a wider escalation of its attacks against Ukraine. In turn, we also know that there was a Ukrainian missile attack on a town in the southern part of Russia on the Sea of Azov, where the local regional governor has reported Ukrainian strikes on a warehouse and a gas pipeline.
9: Lithuania says NATO fighter jets have shot down a drone that entered the country's airspace overnight. It's not yet clear where the drone originated, but the president said it was important to remain ready amid Russian aggression. Sarah Rainsford reports from Vilnius.
11: Lithuania's Air Force has now said a drone crossed the border from Belarus and was in Lithuanian airspace for about half an hour. It was then shot down by NATO fighter jets, the first time that's happened here. The drone debris, scattered widely, is now being collected and examined to try to determine who it belongs to, whether it was armed, and whether it was launched at Lithuania deliberately, or perhaps strayed off course.
9: China has urged the US to stop preparing for war in space. Beijing's reaction came hours after Washington confirmed it had deployed a space weapon in Earth's orbit, the first such public acknowledgement. Senior US military leaders have previously advocated boosting military capabilities in space, citing Russian and Chinese programs aimed at disrupting American satellites. But on Tuesday, a foreign ministry spokesman in Beijing warned against an arms race in outer space. Sweeping new rules in China, further restricting citizens' travel in and out of the country, have taken effect. Laura Bicker reports.
12: China's new travel restrictions include exit bans of up to 3 years on citizens deemed capable of endangering the country's industrial or technological security, or who violated technology import and export regulations. They come into effect as Beijing goes head-to-head with the US in a tech race, where both sides have accused the other of stealing locally developed artificial intelligence models. The State Council said the rules were formulated to safeguard national sovereignty, security and development interests. But analysts fear the regulations also give Chinese officials a wide remit and offer them more control over the movements of its citizens.
9: BBC News. The US Supreme Court has rejected an emergency application from President Trump to lift a lower court's ruling blocking his attempt to restrict voting by mail in November's midterm elections. In March, Mr. Trump issued an executive order aimed at tightening the rules on mail-in ballots. He insists, without providing evidence, that the electoral system is rife with fraud. The UN has described an influx of refugees fleeing Yemen to Djibouti as unexpected, with more than 2,000 crossing the Red Sea since last Thursday. The UNICEF representative in Djibouti said half the new arrivals were children. Officials warned thousands more could arrive if the fighting continued. A cruise ship has arrived in the Japanese city of Nagoya to help with a shortage of accommodation at this year's Asian Games. More than 17,000 athletes and officials are expected to take part, and there have been widespread complaints about a lack of rooms and their quality. Here's Paul Moss.
13: The organisers of this year's Asian Games have always said they're trying to save money. So, rather than building a special village for the contest, participants have been placed in regular hotel rooms and wooden huts, and 4,000 people will stay on the giant cruise ship which just arrived in Nagoya. But coaches have been separated from their teams, some rooms have flooded, and the South Korean basketball team say their beds are too small. It's also typhoon season in Japan, so those staying on the ship are presumably hoping that none are heading their way.
9: The number of people in Japan who are aged 100 or older has surpassed 100,000 for the first time. Nearly 90% of the centenarians are women. The oldest person is a 114-year-old woman from Kyoto. When statistics on centenarians started in 1963, there were only 153 of them. And that's the latest world news from the BBC.
14: Ni mukiro poleta, sikadiri ya nusu.

That is the sex blanche lunch, and Vigilon number moon to make a Pierre Boro Porto and the rapper FM Cham Kikine. I did it.

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0: 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Yes. 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
4: Hey, what's
0: up,
4: what's
0: up, man? No, where are
4: you?
0: Hello. 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
0: Yeah, Matek.
4: Hey,
0: what's up, man? Okay. Man, Ricardo, I'm going to call you Mira, Mira. I'm going to call you, I'm going to call you, no, I'm going to call you, I'm going to call you. Hello.
5: Hey. Huh? What's
0: up, man? What's up, man? What's up, man? Oh, small up for matter for that boy, you matter.
5: I'm
0: not a part of the Kenya.
5: I'm on the way, I'm not part of that.
0: Hello, Pair.
5: Now, I'm not clearing.
0: Hello, Pair. Right. 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I'm doing deck, my dupe. 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
1: What a smash that has rifled it in. That is a smashing goal for Manchester United. Shaka!
0: German Bundesliga, Spanish La Liga, Italian Serie A, UEFA Champions League. Kidding to the digital mankind. When you can put in the human life football commentary. Keep your body on board. Turn your deck. Wrap your head. Let you hear your man. Obedo, Minister, Akilu, Bitfest, Akori. Manero, Metier.

0: afternoon blaster. 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Come on, come on, like your request. Weather forecast. And no, no, papping. Yen you take, yen you love me. My check, Kimu Kanama Purata. Chawa Pierin, Uchawa Buman Mediching. To Pierre Bunya Bur, Tonate, Rapa Fama.
1: Baku malam Uganda. 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

0: white and then we tell you how to change make a major better year to try like all the time. Hey, can I be yes? I'm really ready to try to go to stop Dutu Mayo Mott L Center. I'm going to teach you what I'm trying to check when you're teaching. I'm going to teach you my name is Dicky. What's up,
1: fam? Hello.
0: Yes. Alright, let me video recording it to Nyonu Kichuhuru. We're in that go over Kazi Puma. I was ready to get a bit of a big car. Can I go to what the film?
2: Yes.
0: Yeah.
2: This
0: is today.
2: Tara.
0: Hmm.
2: Tara.
0: Play the turn. Driver. Hmm. Okay. Yeah, music could be carried over the game.
3: I know.
0: Yeah, you know, you're a little guy.

0: Ni jo amara bo yi wa na madeka ne kombi. looking one way. 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
1: Wah, cene nene ke video, nene berganti karna me karna tir anu rukar. 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
3: Hello.
1: Yes.
3: In Pakistan, this is a good day.
1: Apo, it's all back to me.
3: Back to me, ba. America, coin account, do okay, we.
1: What man, any?
3: Nigiana, Boskali.
1: Nigian?
3: Eh.
1: Now, ba, where?
3: Boskali.
1: Boskali.
3: Eh.
1: Okay. Nigiat, nigiat, nigiat. Okay, well, I'll be recording the minute. Where are you here, man?
3: Oh,
1: yeah. I'll put it on. Oh, yeah. Oh, yeah. Oh, yeah. Oh, yeah. Oh, yeah. Oh, yeah. Oh, yeah. Oh, yeah. Oh, yeah. Oh,
2: yeah.
1: Oh,
2: yeah.
1: Oh, yeah.
2: Oh,
1: yeah. Oh, yeah. Oh, yeah.
2: America looks to the wrong way to Uganda.
1: Eh, la bo poco madito ni matigine. 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

0: Right on in on the radio. 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Local way that can appear to men. And no caratel can tower your beer of meditation. And tell him very. A big hour down a tell again. Here can you get in tower near Chen? And you know you've been in Chen request. Up FM?
1: Yes,
0: boy.
1: Hey.
0: You tell again?
1: No, we're
0: there. I tell again. What
1: is the
0: word? What is your name, Weber?
1: What is your name?
0: Eh? Best girl, Chonia.

0: 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The teacher can be deal, show a board the common, keep your body a board to my death, not the FM.
1: In a yinohata, a tia kilaro mama don't mean a chummy work, mommy, okay. And I you don't bear loyal. A quack a gentle more to wake it to it. See, I'm talking here. I know the mama won at the 20 year. Then, Inata, I didn't know one thought to me. A tia tayari.
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We are following your board of 29 Tech. We'll be what you today. 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
1: 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Hello.
0: Yes.
1: Point
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1: Mano, could you get a
0: point of time? George.
1: About Dari, you know.
0: Bani Pe?
1: Met a mop in Guanaguan, you just went away.
0: I'm
1: on the man, I'm on the petty.
0: Okay.
1: It's a more laugh of a cocoa window.
0: Point of time. Rabbi Fim?
1: Hello?
0: Yes.
1: Did you know?
0: At this stage, I couldn't.
1: I'm not going to be able to do it.
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0: Alright, and then on the video, I'm going to get a carpet. We are going to have a pink, a minute, a carpet, get a pink upon the part, a major room commander, May Uganda. 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In what anybody of the period where Michel, we are talking Yagago, Canada, Yagago, Chowan, and Motu, and German painted the business as European Deperio, Yamhir, 80 kilometers of Michel, and Chowan, Jerajan, and Mikinakina, Mecha, and Deck, Medivore, and Lunar, and painted the business as European Page, and the better percentage which you have got, 90 years. Kilkenny may be a well-known of your value. 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

0: Photo copying, typing to printing, being made by 2 kilograms, import shipping, in number, not a beer, and land abroad, not a man, a chabich, or Cipro, the expert he can, back again, jammy digital.
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Right, on the video, network, and you take to 12. But Kawita Tamuko, Hagam Dana, and you can, and then you can carry a digging, Pinino, a Timmy and Capac, a ticket that would be chore, but what I would see. I don't get a mirror here and carry on video.

0: va a pasar. ¿Aló? ¿Rapazón? Sorry, we really network taka na yana taki tuan. 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I'm going to take it on straight away. Rap FM? Sorry, I'm going to go to the top. Now, let's work out here. Rap FM? 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
0: Sorry, I'm going to video. 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Rap FM? Hello? Apa itu? Sorry, I would very run your end of ko. Wow. Wah, nena gigi kan, Rap FM? Hello? Rap FM? Apa ya?

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0: 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Welcome Beauty Shop, I don't call me Mamega Chilkan, but when you're in oil, keep on the town council. Hence, I want human life football community. Don't chuck a bitching community. Shall a Premier League.
1: What a smash that has Michael did in. That is a smashing goal for Manchester United.
0: Oh,
1: Shaka!
0: German Bundesliga, Spanish La Liga, Italian Serie A, UEFA Champions League, Kidil to Rudit Melmumkan, Wayne Wakil Batim, Human Life Football Commentary, Keep Your Body of Bone, Tom Nantek, Wapa FM, Lachunia Joman, Obedo, Minister, Akilu Bitpes Akori, Manir Metier, Eji Lepuye, Tioko Lok Mugorkom, Kupu Lupu, Kiyenye Chuk, Konyi Monto, Nitiyo Kich, Lugaro, Gubi Bonichok, Tulpa Bulo,

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1: not a bit about lot a boom and a bit of yo a boom and a bit of this year the first thing we hit the dab do with the
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3: ahoo you put your pink little man juice you put your palachow in here
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4: hey what please don't worry get give me fellow what bring I down
2: fuck you give me never did you take a guy
4: Moran Bury Enterprise Limited on the little killing spares me piripiri bitu kai iwil mayon mapel biago iwopi bilkong bajaj City 125 TVS CG 125 CG Mia Chelgi Pierwa Beach Mia Chelgi Pierwa Beach ki 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

Federation, SFF, Somali Football Federation, and it was given me SFF. 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

0: 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With a man, Robert Friend.
1: Come here, I'm going to go. I'm going to go. I'm going to go. I'm going to go. I'm going to go. I'm going to go. I'm going to go. I'm going to go. I'm going to go. I'm going to go. I'm going to go. I'm going to go. I'm going to go. I'm going to go. I'm going to go. I'm going to go. I'm going to go. I'm going to go. I'm going to go. I'm going to go. I'm going to go. I'm going to go. I'm going to go. I'm going to go. I'm going to go. I'm going to go. I'm going to go. I'm going to go. I'm going to go. I'm going to go. I'm going to go. I'm going to go. I'm going to go. I'm going to go. I'm going to go. I'm going to go. I'm going to go. I'm going to go. I'm going to go. I'm going to go. I'm going to go. I'm going to go. I'm going to go. I'm going to go. I'm going to go. I'm going to go. I'm going to go. I'm going to go. I'm going to go. I'm going to go. I'm going to go. I'm going to go. I'm going to go. I'm

0: Enjoy the end. Human life football commentary. Don Chuck a bit in competing. Chalo Premier League.
1: Oh, a slash that has rifled it in. That is a smashing goal for Manchester United. Shaka!
0: German Bundesliga, Spanish La Liga, Italian Serie A, UEFA Champions League, Kibir Tuhu, Digital Mumkai, Wayne Wakil Batin, Human Life Football Commentary, Keep Your Body of Bone, Tommy and Dick, Wapa FM, Latunia Joman, Obedo, Minister, Akilu Bitfes Akori, Manir Nati,

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By beauty salon, you mature when you're pretty. 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Can you look at me? Did you power a porter? A new way, it was part of the day. It is what? Pick on the pool. They need Mukene. 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A chill, a deaf woman. 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A chill, a real deaf. A real, a woman, a chill. I mean, the guy beauty salon. Come and lay up a man.

Dean Anderson, we complimented of the argument. We are the chain, and then we can give the signal of the radio. We are the chain, and we are the radio.

So money kept money great safety connection for the day, but in the day, but in the day, but in the day, but in the day, but in the day, but in the day, but in the day, but in the day, but in the day, but in the day, but in the day, but in the day, but in the day, but in the day, but in the day, but in the day, but in the day, but in the day, but in the day, but in the day, but in the day, but in the day, but in the day, but in the day, but in the day, but in the day, but in the day, but in the day, but in the day, but in the day, but in the day, but in the day, but in the day, but in the day, but in the day, but in the day, but in the day, but in the day, but in the day, but in the day, but in the day, but in the day, but in the day, but in the day, but in the day, but in the day, but in the day, but in the day, but in the day, but in the day, but in the day, but in the day, but in the day, but in the day, but in the day, but in the day, but in the day, but in the day, but in the day, but in the day, but in the day, but in the day, but in the day, but in the day, but in the day, but in the day, but in the day, but in the day, but in the day, but in the day, but in the day, but in the day, but in the day, but in the day, but in the day, but in the day, but in the day, but in the day, but in the day, but in the day, but in the day, but in the day, but in the day, but in the day, but in the day, but in the day, but in the day, but in the day, but in the day, but in the day

do. But I do that. Yeah, people pick up that thing. And if I give them a big, but that way, they buy them a good bad name. And that real when you have chin, pay lare. And they can be lark and alarm. I don't go to each other, but they don't know that. But they put you look at it out to our chain, go to Yanko, get along. We will do the world in that. Do you go? But any new thing for that. Anyway, so more than the good of the work you have done. Defending the bay, but to the Arsenal, almost.

Tinga Michel, Bob Thomas, Tick Petit Pacover City Michel, Harvard Muro Amanda, Tickia Michel, Pacover City, Carmen Lockin, April Muro Manson, Clark, and Tick Petit Pacover City Beach, Kakan, James Hill, Petit Panama Tick Beach, Carmen Antonio Silva, Panama Tick Beach, and Green, Murtini, the Tick Bagley, Magalas, Kumachani, Equipment Best Defender, Fibu to Nemo N. Now, that's what it's going to be. We are going to read the Murtini. We are a Michael Carrick, the man, Kimberly defense of the Champa Arsenal. We are going to be able to build the union, no more than impact, we need to amend the battle. So, in a good McLean Ray Kim, we mean team that Michael Carrick, make a million for defense, we need to make a new team, and you, then keep up Arsenal. We are talking about the team, and you, and a term of defense. Pick it to Palma Palma, you. At a Palma defense, you keep on looking at the man now, Chakwan, Chakwan, Payot. Because you have a pair of the match, and you have a pair of the match, and you have a pair of the match, and you have a pair of the match, and you have a pair of the match, and you have a pair of the match, and you have a pair of the match, and you have a pair of the match, and you have a pair of the match, and you have a pair of the match, and you have a pair of the match, and you have a pair of the match, and you have a pair of the match, and you have a pair of the match, and you have a pair of the match, and you have a pair of the match, and you have a pair of the match, and you have a pair of the match, and you have a pair of the match, and you have a pair of the match, and you have a pair of the match, and you have a pair of the match, and you have a pair of the match, and you have a pair of the match, and you have a pair of the match, and you have a pair of the match, and you have a pair of the match, and you have a pair of the match, and you have a pair of the match, and you have a pair of the match, and you have a pair of the match, and you have a pair of the match, and you have a pair of the match, and you have a pair of the match, and you have a pair of the match, and you have a pair of the match, and you have a pair of the match, and you have a pair of the match, and you have

Mugani Gibbon got over by now. Pulega will not go to Chelsea. Chelsea, Mugani Gibbon, you are big mail. Every big mail, Canadian was now the new world of Mugani. But don't let my men come be. So, we don't have the paper man who done it. Kind of go on who, Margie John.

0: Ini tuh biar gak bicara, biar gak bicara bicara. 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Yes. Iwai man ya? 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Yes.
1: Apa ya?
0: Apa?
1: Mau gong gak?
0: Patang sini mo?
1: Patang kue mo?
0: Yes.
1: Amira kau yang pijat sama ini linggong.
0: Mani who?
1: Pijat sih.
0: Victus. Okay. Ayo pelan pelan pijat sama ini. 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Biar takut pelan itu. Hello Rapa FM.
2: Yes hello.
0: Eh.
2: Iki lo kerja aku ya sam drama aku yang Dera District.
0: Oh man, how is Dera?
2: Dera is good.
0: Good.
2: Aman.
0: Eh.
2: And I was straight away, the near one at the Arsenal.
0: Hey.
2: It ended in a car, 5-6 or so much here, being weekend, is what I mean.
0: What team for Arsenal?
2: I can't attend me, you could be betting on a week of money to humanity to go there. Player of the week.
0: Player of the week, yes.
2: Morning of Prakar, Lakara, was Suru, but Raya.
0: Then you Raya.
2: I'm making a very good save that day, tonight.
0: Yes.
2: Hey, that is me. I want to borrow it. So much experience. Kere. That's a magic of Vishan. Me, I'm your
0: Okay.
2: Yeah.
0: Full, 12.
2: Full.
0: Full. And then,

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1: 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I will not do. We don't know how to do it. What power will you come? Don't let me know. The Julie Road. 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Come on, come on. Let me know, come on. You need me to go to him. You met a bear, a bear, a bear. A real beach. A bear, a real. A bull, a real. A bear. 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A bull, a real. A real chain. A bear, a bear. Kirian Family Enterprises. When Jimmy Yot can man the killer with me.
0: Mwenye chief chura pia dea chapa ya kumwentiro ni chini akiri mwenye kwa kulano chawa kikeiko mwa polo kileo mwenye cha dien kikombo chini achiwa kere mwenye kwa kitoa mwenye kwa mwenye chino dao

0: 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Bebe, hello, Rapa FM. Yes. 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
3: Oye,
1: Bene.
3: Ya, man, Patrick, are you a bomb?
1: Are you a bomb, tie?
3: Hey, are you a bomb, my bear?
0: Fine, my bear, please, are you a bomb,
3: tie? Oye, three months, hello, man, I'm going to go to the doctor, man. I'm here, I'm here, I'm here, I'm here, I'm here, I'm here, I'm here,
0: I'm
3: here, I'm here, I'm here, I'm here, I'm here, I'm here, I'm here, I'm here, I'm here, I'm here, I'm here, I'm here, I'm here, I'm here, I'm here, I'm here, I'm here, I'm here, I'm here, I'm ya so ke kwana kwana ke kana ndo pamera metne
0: ya
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0: Kigia, Latia Biwa, Dano Kid Gitie, no kid manotia kere by the way. Dano Iconio, Dano Tini, Timu Girango, and do the Dano Choma, but my Chaho when you look here, Unawajani, Konya, Kuno Girangogi, a lot of things by the way. Monokita Bay, Willow Bedu Tiakereno. I do a textual utility, had to get a young chunga textual monomer by the Tiakerin in the bar. We are beach, middle of a bongan, Mohammed, okay, Pierre of a bongan. Did I say 2020? Oh my God! 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What did they say? 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There's already a unanimous decision. The Toro Kingdom Supreme Council. Go caro kere. How many get married in young? Monoki you man me you we. Of course, we're just actually you tell me that team is chucky. Mono we chawa mama power. Chale tu chawa power. What team hot five at five?
1: Hot five at five. Mancha we beach million.
2: A beach million.
1: A beach million.
0: Was where a beach malia tena yo chaho kere utien no mani atini wa beach chaho kere where meti aki mono is sub region melango and was where a net mapelara but where a chelma everywhere people are dancing to it loving the deal.
1: Hot 5 at 5 number agbi
0: and was there I bought a vio kiloni piri utien no mani atini at number 5.

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1: Beginning of the Pama.
0: Well, that year, man.
1: It's not okay, MC Mike.
0: Well, MC Mike.
1: La Perra.
0: Man, master of confusion, I am master of ceremony.
1: Okay, Mara.
0: Boy, it's your bear.
1: Oh,
0: baby, oh, baby.
1: Okay. I'm not doing things, Game Boy, baby.
0: Okay.
1: Pablo La Perra.
0: Okay.
1: Never more. No grand man no more. A blessed boy here more.
0: Okay.
1: Negative and kill back. Wing me La Perra. You are jumping more. Get a more. You get a pitch.
0: The boy to dwell. Okay. Hello, La Perra. Hello.
2: Hello.
0: Yes.
2: Apoyo.
0: Apoyo by Tinini.
2: Atima Bear.
0: Good evening, in Atima Bear.
2: All
0: right, a boy to do all the
2: boy man Patricia made part in town council.
0: Patricia is part of the town council. Man, counting Lona, Conotun, Paguare, Coron, Laguay, Coron, Luni,
2: Coron, Laguay East.
0: Laguay East. And I won't come in Luni, all are gone.
2: Come on, come on.
0: Boy. Okay, Patricia Mero, Umoramore, and yeah, you are Mapelar, and then you are the restocking. Hello? Hello? Yes? Where can man do it to pay your money and tea locate kitana?
3: It is what?
0: The Angorkana may tea shiro shakati, a kel shak on Wapa de Tonga. Miruka Lara kid.
3: Okay.
0: Yes.
3: Good
0: evening. How are you doing? I'm doing
3: better. I'm doing well.
0: Doing well, yeah, ladirin. All right, a boy to dwell. Hello?
4: Yes, hello?
0: Yes! Very good. Okay. All right. Apoy.
5: Man never leave
0: himself.
5: I feel it for a long
0: time. Aragamo.

0: Apoi.
1: Thanks.
0: Okay. 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Oh my God. Man, no better hang out. Where the problem is? Adam, gamu chimario. When show na na mano huyo maga check. Katendo guche ni yekan. Hello.
1: Hello.
0: Yes.
1: Apo eba.
0: Apo iti ringa.
1: Ate apo ajo le program do.
0: Apo.
1: Man na madem kila.
0: Apoya. Apoya.
1: Meu moto lo tena cero proche, cero banga Emmanuel. Cela merange ro chapin.
0: Okay.
1: Que mamá na cero Bianca no me Simon.
0: Okay, apoya. Okay, and then Dano Kenakan. Hello?
2: Hello?
0: Yes.
2: Apoya.
0: Apoya.
2: Yeah. Mono Kodia Kakao. Do the program, you know.
0: Apoya.
2: Yeah. Metamoro Kodia Kubol, come on, you and Amor Selecta. Amor Poem, Papa Wayne Poem,
0: Apoy. Right, Chima Chela Kwan Will Mono Yekan. Hello? Hello? Hello?
3: Hello?
0: Hello?
3: Hello?
0: Apoy?
3: Apoy, I'm in Chalam Motodo.
0: Mangani?
3: Why Motor Chero Gang or Yang Tilly are put down a wing with you, Yang? Okay. Wing with you, dear. Miriam, I think you're on it.
4: I've been there. I've been there. I've been there. I've been there. I've been there. I've been there. I've been there. I've been there. I've been there. I've been there. I've been there. I've been there. I've been there. I've been there. I've been there. I've been there. I've been there. I've been there. I've been there. I've been there. I've been there. I've been there. I've been there. I've been there. I've been there. I've been there. I've been there. I've been there. I've been there. I've been there. I've been there. I've been there. I've been there. I've been there. I've been there. I've been there. I've been there. I've been there. I've been there. I've been there. I've been there. I've been there. I've been there. I've been there. I've been there. I've been there. I've been there. I've been there. I've been there. I've been there. I've been there. I've been there. I've been there. I've been there. I've been there. I've been there. I've been there. I've been there. I've been there. I've been there. I've been there. I've been there. I've been there. I've been there. I've been there. I've been there. I've been there. I've been there. I've been there. I've been there. I've been there. I've been there. I've been there. I've been there. I've been there. I've been

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1: 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We believe you can.
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1: 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Human life football commentary. Don't chuck a button competing. Chalo Premier League.
8: Marcus Rashford has rifled it in. That is a smashing goal for Manchester United. Oh, Shaka!
1: German Bundesliga, Spanish La Liga, Italian Serie A, UEFA Champions League, Kidil Tuhu, Dijme Mumkai, Wengwa Kilbotin, Human Life Football Commentary, Keep Your Bore Your Bore, Tommy Adek, Wapa FM,
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0: Rock FM, yes. 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
0: babe. 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
0: Long distance. 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
1: Yeah, I'm a pocket down on the phone with Invertic, you know, right?
0: Any look, man, a quarrel. 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
1: I have fire.
0: Yeah, it's a fire. 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
1: Hello?
0: Yes.
1: Apoy. 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
0: Simon, no, Raj, ma, yi pe yom.
1: Huh?
0: Chu yi pe yom, do no, Raj.
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0: You watching, ha?
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1: Ani masai.
0: Pada niang
2: hello.
0: 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Yes.
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0: 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Me and data, the cork and in a magamega, pian and it would it on a come. In money, memorable yellow and it is yellow boss me, conigan and ongany. It bed could mean cha morgue can hen weeper. The win money, my child, when you yell, boss me, con, calling out, Tim, Timmer, love you, will be caught him, get a gone, he may me end day, dear, what the mega come. You win, Beno, why the very clear, why name, where my magua, Matti industry, Itawani, who work, look, my donny, politics. Look, maybe be a pay donny, ya ta. Pian Mogo, German paper, you would we be also keep telling people, okay, one by Wajada, why we be here? We be one poor one, no more to dwell local, we be here. To dwell local and look at democracy, because democracy, a while I was lucky, put in and introducing Borra, la Wu Machani, and Waho, Danoma Megua, put Nunu Mapelaraka, or local, we be here. Danopanga Toku, we be a maturely, we be a man my two human, or Riahoti, yeah. We be a Megwani, and I ya kado, don't Waho, kero. Don't know, but might be gang me and any to a hook on a cake. You need to a hook jock. Man be eating Mariana Bowden in your look on Taralwa. 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
2: BBC World Service. I'm Nkechi Ogbonna in Lagos with Focus on Africa. Africa's richest man, Aliko Dangote, has launched the continent's biggest share sale worth $1.6 billion, inviting the public to invest in his oil refinery.
3: As we continue to invest in Nigeria as the powerhouse in Africa, we must also preach and take this gospel to other parts of the continent.
2: And five writers across the continent compete for the 2026 Kane Prize. But what does this award mean for the African writers?
4: You're opening up so much to these writers, to the winning writer, that is. It offers them publishing deals. You know, you can imagine how many people will be knocking on their door.
2: That's all in the BBC Tonight in Focus. First, the news.
5: BBC News with Danielle Jarowiecka. The UN Refugee Agency says more than 100,000 people have been internally displaced by the renewed conflict in Yemen between the Iran-backed Houthis and the Saudi-supported government. Several thousand more have fled across the Bab el-Mandeb Strait to Djibouti in eastern Africa. Richard Kogoe reports.
6: Fierce fighting in Yemen is driving more people from their homes. Saudi forces have launched strikes on Houthi positions and retaliation for attacks on all facilities inside the kingdom. UN officials say damage to roads and telecommunication infrastructure is disrupting humanitarian operations. In the past 4 days alone, more than 2,000 refugees have reached Djibouti. The UN said it expects thousands more to make the same journey. Half of the arrivals have been children, many looking exhausted but expressing relief they have escaped the war.
5: President Trump has lashed out at the U.S. Supreme Court for preventing his government from restricting postal voting in November's midterm elections. Mr. Trump called their ruling highly political and accused the judges of being petrified of what he called crazed and depraved Democrats. While praising the dissenting judges, he said the three he'd appointed who'd supported the ruling were merely a shell of their original selves. Lithuania's defence minister says the war in Ukraine appears to be spreading hours after NATO jets shot down a drone over Lithuanian airspace. Robertas Kaunas blamed the incident on Russia and said they may become more frequent if Moscow wasn't forced to negotiate for peace.
7: The war in Ukraine has been going on for 5 years, and although it seems to be 1,000 kilometres away, well, it seems very far away, the war is sadly spreading. Russia does not want peace. It refuses to sit down at the negotiating table.
5: The President of the European Commission, Ursula von der Leyen, has accused Russia of reckless and dangerous behaviour after a separate incident saw a Russian frigate fire two flares at a Danish military helicopter. Train services have been severely disrupted in parts of the Netherlands by what the authorities suspect are coordinated acts of sabotage. The railway operator ProRail said pipes had been attached to tracks in more than 20 locations, triggering red signals that disrupted traffic. Ambarasan Etirajan reports.
8: No group has admitted responsibility and police were investigating. Later, a spokesman for ProRail told the BBC that the train service was gradually returning to normal, but that disruption was not over yet. In the meantime, fires erupted around midday in several places alongside highways, forcing authorities to close roads.
9: The fires were caused by a sudden outburst of them
8: to reduce nitrogen emissions. A farmers group said it was not responsible for the railway sabotage, but it could not rule out angry farmers acting individually.
5: BBC World News. A report by the International Nuclear Energy Watchdog has warned of a decline in security at facilities in both the United States and Russia. The IAEA says Russia has produced 4,000 kilograms of weapons-grade material. It also says independent oversight of the nuclear power industry in the
9: Transport
5: US
9: has called on owners and drivers of saturated
5: drugs. Nigeria's Drug Enforcement Agency says it's arrested a Mexican drug kingpin and uncovered a suspected industrial-scale methamphetamine laboratory. Investigators said Arturo Carrero Loaiza was detained at an airport in Lagos as he tried to leave Nigeria. Here's our Africa correspondent, Simi Jola Osho.
10: Nigerian investigators found photographs of a person they believe to be the Mexican national wearing a laboratory coat alongside equipment consistent with methamphetamine production. Data from the photos led officers to a property in Ebonyi State, where they said hundreds of kilograms of chemicals and drug-making equipment were recovered. It's the third suspected industrial-scale meth lab uncovered in Nigeria in 4 months, with Mexican nationals linked to all three. Mr. Loaiza denies involvement in methamphetamine production. The Nigerian Drug Agency said it is still investigating what it believes is a wider international drug network.
5: An inquiry in Britain into how a nurse was able to murder seven babies and attempt to murder seven others has found that earlier action would have prevented some deaths. Lucy Letby is serving multiple life sentences for the killings. The inquiry's lead said there was a complete failure to protect babies at a hospital in northern England. Kenya is celebrating after becoming the first African country to be chosen to host the World Athletics Championships. The tournament will be held in 2029. President William Ruto called it a victory for generations of athletes who made the nation synonymous with athletic excellence. And that's the latest BBC News.
11: Hello there and welcome to Focus on Africa. I am Nkechi Omonna in Lagos, Nigeria. Africa's richest man, Aliko Dangote, has launched the continent's largest ever share sale, inviting the public to invest in his refinery. Reports say billions of naira were pledged within minutes of the offer going live, attracting thousands of eager investors.
12: For me, this is not only about financial benefits. It's more of pan-Africanism spirit. It is about investing in an African success story.
13: I see a lot of potential in Dangote's refinery.
11: And African literature continues to gain global recognition as we hear from writers competing for one of the continent's most prestigious literary prizes. What do their stories reveal about African writers today?
14: We're putting these stories, and these stories show the world that these are writers who deserve to stand anywhere, who can stand toe-to-toe with every writer around the world.
11: It's Tuesday, September 15th.
15: 1, 2, 3. We are making history today.
11: That was the Nigerian Stock Exchange on Monday during the official launch of the Dangote Petroleum Refinery's initial public offering, known as an IPO. The move marks Africa's largest ever share sale, with Dangote offering a stake in his oil refinery to the public in a deal that hopes to raise about $1.6 billion.
3: As we continue to invest in Nigeria as the powerhouse in Africa, we must also preach and take this gospel to other parts of the continent. And that can be seen from the expansion plans we have announced in Ethiopia, Kenya, Tanzania, Namibia, and a number of other African nations.
11: Hours after going live, several stock brokerage apps reported downtimes following unusual heavy traffic from potential investors believed to be rushing to buy stakes in the company. The refinery, which started production in 2024, is one of the largest in the world and took more than a decade to complete. The IPO covers around 3% of the refinery. But what exactly is an IPO, and why is Dangote inviting Africans to buy into his private refinery? My colleague, Ayuba Ilia, explains.
16: Imagine your friend owns a very successful business, say a huge supermarket that sells almost everything. Then your friend wants to expand it. So instead of borrowing all the money, they decided to sell small pieces of the business to lots of people at a fixed price per share. That is basically what an initial public offer, also known as IPO, does. And that is what the Dangote Refinery is offering. Africa's richest man, Aliko Dangote, plans to sell about 4 billion of shares in his refinery, hoping to raise about $1.6 billion. With as little as about $4, people can become part owners of the company. So, why does Africa's richest man need money? Well, his refinery currently has the capacity to process around 700,000 barrels of crude oil a day, and the company wants to double that amount by 2029. Some energy experts say that this could mean more petrol, diesel, and aviation fuel being produced in Africa rather than importing from elsewhere, and could increase trade between African countries. Others, however, express concerns that the shares could be overpriced if today's high profits don't last, or if the ambitious expansion plans falter.
17: Ayuba Iliave. The IPO has sparked conversations online. Now, while some young people are eager to invest, others remain cautious about the opportunity. So what's driving the excitement around the Dangote Refinery IPO? Well, I put that question to investment analyst Bemini Shokweju. She began by highlighting how growing public awareness of the stock market is playing a key role.
18: The knowledge of finance literacy has actually become one that has actually been widely pushed nowadays in Nigeria. So by even seeing Nigerians in diaspora, I spoke to my sister who lives in Uganda, and she was talking about how so many Ugandans want to get on the IPO. And I'm like, how did they hear about it there? Like, everybody knows about the IPO because of the fact that finance literacy is actually being pushed widely. And I mean, when you look at other stocks that have IPO'd, like stocks like MTN, the IPO at like, you know, 100 and something naira, and now you're seeing the stock at like 800 naira, it just gives you a positive, you know, like outlook towards the market that, okay, I lock in at a certain price and I'm able to wait out the market for a while and I'm able to like make like tangible return.
17: Right. Bemini, the thing is, I hear you when you say your sister in Uganda, for instance, is very much interested in buying stocks. Does it mean that outside Nigeria, many people can actually buy stocks from stock markets that are not basically domiciled in the countries that they reside? And how does that work?
18: Yes. Anybody can actually buy into any stock. So I know if you look at the data analysis, right, there was a point in Nigeria where foreign investors were more in the market than domestic investors. It's just recently that we're now seeing that gap is actually now more domestic than foreign. And this is because fintech apps have come on board and it makes it easy for the average Nigerian.

0: business savvy like you are. So you have made reference to some terms like CSCS, FTSE. Now, for audiences who are not very grounded in the world of business or finance, what do these terms mean?
1: Okay, great. So the CSCS is basically the central clearing system for stocks in Nigeria. And that is basically where all the stocks are housed. So everybody needs to have a CSCS number. So when you have that number, that is what is going to enable you to, like, for them to allocate your stocks to you. So some people now that are going for this Dangote IPO might not have completed it, or maybe they've not had CSCS account number or something. So that might even cause some backlog, because Dangote has to start, like, you know, going back and forth with the houses that brought them in to invest. And, you know, they have to actually get those numbers for you to actually be allocated your stock. You need that particular number. And when it comes to the FTSE, that's like a global market index for global stocks. So it involves stocks from emerging markets. So different emerging market stocks are inside that index.
0: We'll return to that conversation shortly. But first, here's how some people across the continent have been reacting.
2: For me, this is not only about financial benefits. It's more of Pan-Africanism spirit. It is about investing in an African success story, supporting a strong African-owned company like Dangote, create more jobs, keep more value within Africa.
3: Yes, I think I'll buy the shares because I see a lot of potential in Dangote's refinery. And to be on the safe side, I won't put in all my money just to watch how it grows over time.
4: The Dangote brand has been a very consistent brand over the years and has remained very profitable. So I have confidence that investing in that company will make sense in the long run. Thank you.
0: I'm sitting here and I'm wondering to myself, Bimini, what does Dangote Refinery's IPO mean for Africa's economy beyond Nigeria, particularly for the continent's energy security?
1: Yes, I mean, so the IPO means there's going to be, he's going to have more room for expansion, because currently Dangote majorly runs on, you know, debt financing, right? So, I mean, with this equity financing, it's going to give him more room for company growth. I know when they started the refinery, the total capex was about $20 billion. But, I mean, now that they've had more experience, total capex has come down for the expansion of the refinery to about $12 billion, right? So, I mean, this is going to give him room to grow his company, right? And that's just going to spill down to the African region, given the fact that, I mean, with more expansion, it means that he's able to produce more, he's able to produce at a larger quantity, and even with more efficiency, right? So, I mean, we'll be seeing, like we've already been seeing less and less fuel scarcity in the country, that's Nigeria. This is because of the fact that Dangote is able to, like, supply the Nigerian market and also other African markets. I mean, just give them more capacity to just provide other African markets and also Nigeria with the fuel that we actually need to, you know, provide energy to our countries.
0: It sounds like it's very promising, but I have also seen a few critics online talk about the risks involved. In fact, a lot of young people have been posting questions. I have seen on TikTok, I have seen on Instagram videos of people talking about what are the potential risks involved with investments like this.
1: Yes, I mean, with everything, you have to consider the risk, right? A lot of people just think, oh, I buy into Dangote Refinery today and I become a millionaire tomorrow. No, that's not how it works, right? And you have to be very careful where you invest, given the fact that, you know, wherever there's hype, I mean, there's a bit of FOMO in the markets now because everybody wants to be.
0: And by FOMO, you mean fear of missing out.
1: Yes, right. Exactly. So everybody is actually like a bit fearful that, oh, I don't want to lose this opportunity, which is fine and understandable. But also you need to understand that, you know, you need to diversify your portfolio. Don't just put all your eggs in one basket. If you have 1 million to invest, don't just invest the whole 1 million in Dangote IPO. Make sure you spread it out.
0: Okay. And well, for Africa's young population, where do you see the biggest opportunities emerging from an expansion? And are there certain skills that young people need to take advantage of?
1: I think it's a good time for, you know, more people to actually get involved in this finance conversation. People have been selling off a lot of their other stocks to make liquidity for Dangote, right? This just means that other stocks are at levels that are quite cheap or would be referred to as relatively cheap, you know, to buy when you compare them to their actual valuation levels.
0: Many thanks to Bemini Shokpeju, investment analyst. This is Focus on Africa from the BBC World Service. Now let's talk about African storytelling and what benefits some writers are getting out of it on the continent. Five writers from Kenya, Cameroon, Nigeria, Egypt,

0: and Zimbabwe have been shortlisted from more than 400 submissions to win the 2026 Kane Prize for African Writing. The prize, which celebrates African storytellers, is continuing the 25-year mission of championing the continent's short story tradition. The nominees have stories exploring diverse experiences and approaches to contemporary African life. My colleague, Bella Twine, has been getting to know the writers better and tells us more.
1: Simbarashe Steen Kundinzeza is from Zimbabwe. His listed short story, The Blue Fighter, uses a fish tank to tell a bigger family story.
2: What makes this recognition especially meaningful is this story's journey. It began during my residency at Lotad in Ghana. So in a sense, this story has traveled from Ghana via South Africa and Zimbabwe before being published by Nigerian Literary Journal.
1: Then, Gladwell Pamba is from Kenya. Her short story, The Last Shop, was published by a Kenyan independent publisher. She started the story while in a writing workshop.
3: Winning the prize will mean a lot to me, especially because I often use child narrators to tell stories. I'm invested in children's voices because often they remain invisible and inaudible, but they are full humans with their own concrete agencies.
1: There's also Melara Vodobo, who is from Cameroon. Melara has lived in the Dominican Republic, Cameroon, and Spain, giving her writing a multicultural background. Her book, Dieu Merci, looks into migration, survival, power, and the complicated bargains people make to secure a better life.
4: There has never been a Cameroonian among the winners. It would therefore be a great honor and joy for me to win this prize for Cameroon, my family, and my village.
1: Akinwande Jordan writes from Nigeria. His short story, So Long, It's Starting to Look Like Eternity, shares a plot that follows two professors in the University of Lagos whose marriage is falling apart.
5: They had met at a conference in Abuja 12 years ago. She had been presenting a paper on Soyinka and the performance of language. He had been in the audience, sitting in the back row, initially planning to leave early.
1: And finally, Yasmin Zodi from Egypt. Her book, The Absence of Stains, set in Cairo, explores the tension between independence and belonging and the quiet negotiations women make as they try to claim autonomy without severing their ties to the places and the people they call home.
0: Bella Twine there. So what do these shortlisted stories reveal about the evolution of African literature? And how do judges determine who gets the prize? I have been speaking to Chair, Board of Judges, broadcaster and journalist Bola Mosuro, whose expertise spans across several decades of literature, theatre, film, visual culture and academia. Now, a fun fact. Bola shared over three decades with the BBC World Service, and you might have heard her present this flagship program, Focus on Africa, and our sister program, Newsday. Ooh, full circle moment. Lady B, it's great to have you with us on Focus on Africa. I can't believe this is happening. I need to put my thoughts together. This is very interesting what's happening here. I want us to talk about this Kane Prize for African Writing. What makes a short story stand out to the judges? Could you just explain and give us some perspective?
6: The most important thing for us, I say this as an individual, but collectively I know we all felt it, was, I think, first and foremost, an original story. So originality in writing, but a story that captures you from the get-go, from the opening sentence, not just the opening paragraph, but the opening sentence. You have to kind of grab the listener, pull them in, and want them to read some more. That's how a short story works, because in its essence, you don't have the luxury of a long novel where you can draw out the storyline. And I think the five stories that we've selected showed, they all showed this in abundance in their writing, in the skill, the artistry. They were just beautiful stories, each different in their own right.
0: How do you balance the importance of context, culture in this case, and then the different experiences represented in African writing?
6: I think that's what sometimes lets some of the writers down. And this was a real labor of love, if you like, for us as judges, because we went through 409 stories. So you can just imagine the depth, how many stories we were going through. The stories that spoke to us were the stories that stood out. And getting that balance is what has been key, I think, because there are some that had a real flair for writing. You know, people who wrote in very poetic ways, who used metaphorical language in order to speak, you know, who, I don't know, spoke about things, the kind of fantastical imagery, but sometimes their story structure let them down. So it's all very well if you can write in with beautiful flair and you can write in poetic abundance, but if your story doesn't really hold a plot, or if somewhere it wavers, or you don't really have a structure, that then would let the writers down. Because some stories were fantastic. I have to tell you, Ngeji, there were some stories that had you gripped, you know, had me as I was reading. It's like, wow, you know, and your emotions were getting heightened and you couldn't wait until... And then all of a sudden it just ended and you said, ah, what's that?
0: Which brings me to my next question. You got submissions from about 27 countries, you say. Mm-hmm. But how is it for African literature to reach audiences beyond the continent?
6: I think it goes back to what I said before, is if a story is a wonderful story, you want to capture the imagination of your reader. You want to sustain their imagination. You want to keep them spellbound. And so somebody wants to read it all in one go, maybe. And I think that's what these people have done. These five writers, these five authors have done that. But as I say, they can stand proud, stand tall, because they've written brilliant stories. And it's not just because they're African. What makes an African writer? Why is, you know, is it that they are just writers in their own right who are good? How they also interpret things and show people a window into a new world maybe that they didn't know? How they bring characters alive? Because this was another thing.
0: What would winning or even being shortlisted for the Kane Prize mean for an emerging African writer?
6: First and foremost, remember the winner wins £10,000. So you can imagine what that £10,000 would do for a writer. Many writers that we know the world over, some of them are struggling writers who write in their spare time, perhaps, because they have to keep a day job to pay their bills. And yet if they had the luxury of being able to sit at home and write at free will, being given that money to keep them secure so that they know their mortgage is paid, their bills are paid, they don't have to worry about where their next meal is coming from, they can now just concentrate on their writing. I mean, you're opening up so much to these writers and to the winning writer, that is. It offers them publishing deals. You know, you can imagine how many people will be knocking on their door. You know, there are people who go on from this to write plays, who might even write screen scripts, some of them who already are working in that industry. And it's not just the winning writer, the shortlisted writers also. I mean, it just opens up, you know, the whole world, because they get recognition for their writing, not just on the continent, but the world over. Their book is also going to be part of the Kane Prize anthology, along with a number of writers who were then selected to work in a workshop. They were in Zanzibar earlier this year. It's just fantastic as a writer.
0: Is there something that needs to be done to build sustainable opportunities for African writers?
6: I'm a consumer, just as you are, Ngechi. You know, we are at the other end of the spectrum. You know, it's easier for us in our industry than it is for publishers, because publishers, especially on the continent, it's a real struggle, especially when they're competing with publishers in the West. It's not just the case of the resources and the exposure. It's sometimes also being given the recognition that our writers, you were talking earlier about the narrative, challenging the narrative. And sometimes it's getting the appreciation and the respect for our writing, so that they don't think it should be pigeonholed and we should only be writing about particular subjects, and they don't recognize African writing unless it's talking about particular subjects or unless it looks the way they're expecting it to. You know, I think of the publishers are finding their own strength and their own ways of operating and reaching out to new audiences, reaching out to new authors as well. That can sometimes be an issue. If you're writing in some village somewhere that's far from a city, how do you reach these people? How do they hear your voice? How do they want to take you on board?
0: Bola Musuro there serves as the chair of the Kane Prize for African Writing. And that's it on Focus on Africa today. If you'd like to give us feedback about the program or even suggest stories we should cover, our email is focusonafrica@bbc.co.uk. You can also send us a message on WhatsApp.
7: Don't do the money at the Carumachone, Kikarman promotion. Laro Yoro, what a long design, Matilda Malamal, Maloyuang, Tiki dresses Palutino, Kimon Madon, Suit Palutino, Kijo Madon, Jims Pawuba Kimon, Long Gentle, Long Sleeves, Long Kaki, Wow Original, Pilutino, Kijo Madon, Putimanum, Des Original, Tisat Meskuns, Kikoi Pungi Mapolata, Kai Wiloki Welping, Ibidak Machunium, Ibofu Kilatoni, Romi order Pitazitu, Kotimon. 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

0: 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Jimmy did it well.
1: We need each other when we stumble.
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0: Is a call of Bernard Nero, tell me 1 year you turn my tuning that came to Mara Power, the Java Chava, Mara Macher, Motor Java Chet, and Raganas, which is still in my one long now. Wasn't aware where I jolly monami, welcome to we keep up a family, you turn my tuning money sports wire. You turn my tuning, he be sports.
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1: Marcus Rashford has rifled it in. That is a smashing goal for Manchester United. Oh, Saka!
0: German Bundesliga, Spanish La Liga, Italian Serie A, UEFA Champions League. Kidding to who did my room kind. When we kill button, human life football commentary. 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
0: Right, and Miro Rap Coin, get a Ziggy Miles, a Rap FM. Nani? 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

0: 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They don't know quite bono ma bad part. James Pachokimon, Chichu Kimono Botra. Kijamin, Chichu Medukan. In Witara Sister and Sons, Kumera Mulune Retail, Ki Wholesale. Witara Sister and Sons, Wawehu Wilu Bivu Yiot Padema Puache. Pene Wachari Wilme Auction Kikome. 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Nong Tara Sister and Sons, E. Iwai Koma Cage Road, O. Pima Pimaki Office Pa HMK, the Choki Office Pa Makome Bus Company, Ipade Town. 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

All right, I'm going to show you how to do it. I'm going to show you how to do it. I'm going Melonging at a jan, Scope of Culture and Studio. I can know near Macamegi, Utian Melatini, long distance than Guru Hokoka, Lachiana, simply because I run out of time. We call Hadukian and Kramon Melonga, Daniel Kerry Studio, but also Dogma

0: Madai District. The call was made on Tuesday, September the 15th, 2026, during the UHRC Stakeholders Engagement Meeting held at Perfect View Hotel in Padai Town Council. While officially opening the meeting, Padai District LC5 Chairperson Alfred Akena urged the duty bearers to embrace unity and intensify efforts to fight poverty, which he attributed partly to laziness among community members. The Gulu Regional Human Rights Commission officer Fiona Oproha highlighted several challenges affected the UHRC Padai field office. Those include the delayed cooperation from some duty bearers, limited financial and logistic resources, and inadequate awareness of human rights and cultural practices that may conflict with the human rights principles. Oproha also cited achievements by the commission, including strengthened stakeholders' engagement and collaboration, inspection of detention facilities, and human rights education in school. Meanwhile, Pastor J.J. Otim of Victory Outreach Ministry faulted some clan leaders for negligence, which he said has contributed to the increasing number of neglected children, locally known as Ago. But the district CID officer, Penina Chagohaire, attributed the rising cases of juvenile crime in the district to poor parenting, calling for a greater parental responsibility. The cultural leader Ruot Oten Anying at the UHRC to conduct more sensitization activities so that the communities understand both their human rights and responsibility. But the NGO Forum Coordinator Odong George Otom challenged the commission to raise the bar in community mobilization and human rights sensitization to ensure more residents benefit from its work. The meeting ended with a call for collective responsibility among duty bearers, cultural leaders, civil society, parents and communities in preventing the human rights violation and promoting the welfare of the vulnerable people in Padai District. The Uganda People's Defense Forces, in collaboration with the Uganda Wildlife Authority, has on Monday deployed a helicopter to help drive out more than 300 elephants that have invaded communities in Kitgum District. The decision to deploy the helicopter follows the persistent destruction of food crops by the elephants, escalating tension among farmers whose crops have already been destroyed, as well as reports of people being killed and injured. It reportedly invaded Kitgum in March, have been roaming and destroying crops in the sub-counties of Namokora, Mutwini, and Rom. Captain Ibrahim Kasule Sekito, the UPDF Infantry Division Public Information Officer, confirmed the deployment, saying the army is jointly working with the Ugandan team to contain the helicopter to help drive elephants back to Kidebo Valley National Park and protect communities. In July 2024, the UPDF and the Uganda Wildlife Authority deployed the helicopter for 1 week to drive away more than 100 elephants. However, the operation was not sustainable, and short after it ended, the elephants returned in greater numbers. This is Rap FM, live from Padai Town Council along Latanya Road. The Forum for Democratic Change has raised fresh concern over the reported deterioration of the health of its founding president, Dr. Kizza Besigye, who has been in detention for more than 2 years. In a media briefing on Monday, the FDC vice chairperson, Robert Franco, said the party was receiving reports that Besigye's health was deteriorating while in detention. The party also expressed concern about the condition of other political detainees, including the former FDC deputy president and former Lord Mayor of Kampala, Erias Lukwago. FDC called on the government to allow independent medical professionals to access and treat Besigye without restrictions, and to allow him to receive care in the company of his family. The opposition party warned that the government would bear responsibility for any inadequate or restricted access to medical care if Besigye's condition continues to deteriorate. The Chief of Defense Forces General Muhoozi Kainerugaba has warned Junior Local Government Minister Justine Namere that she could be removed from the cabinet if her conduct continues to raise concern. Muhoozi issued a warning on Tuesday morning through his ex account, saying disciplinary action could be taken if Namere is found to be misbehaving. The remarks come amid the growing scrutiny of Namere over her reported attempt to organize a celebration for the former Speaker of Parliament Parliament, Anita Anetamon. The move has reportedly attracted attention within the Patriotic League of Uganda, with Moses' latest comment adding to the pressure surrounding the minister.
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0: Hundreds of protesters gathered in the Democratic Republic of Congo's capital, Kinshasa, to voice their opposition to a government-proposed constitutional amendment that could allow President Felix Tshisekedi, elected in 2019, then re-elected in 2023, to stand for a third term following the referendum. Organized by the C64 coalition, the opposition is calling on President Felix Tshisekedi to give up proposed constitutional changes that could open the way for him to secure a third term. Elections are 2 years away, but tensions are already high between the government and the opponent, since the ruling party majority in parliament approved a proposal to extend the presidential mandate. The authorities suppressed a July rally in Kinshasa against the constitutional amendment, and several opposition supporters were injured and clashes in which the UN said at least one person was killed. In mid-July, Kinshasa also announced the organization of a national dialogue long demanded by the opposition without specifying its term. The proposed constitutional change comes as much of the country is riven by conflict, particularly into the east, where the Rwanda-backed M23 armed group seized swathes of territory last year. 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